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Bimundumbupon Nasingi soka Yenonyo Telenom Onen Bulu Gandoti Oneni wami sori poso Nasibi Je Mbolangwe rimba notondimba Urodi Wende kambonji

0: Well, well, well.
1: Yeah, happy Friday.
0: Oh, dear.
1: Happy Aloha Friday.
2: Can you hear yourself?
1: I sure can.
2: Meow, meow, meow, meow, meow.
1: There's a cat in here.
2: Meow.
1: A feline.
0: All righty. It's, I still don't. Still don't like it.
1: Yeah, Robin and Ginger. Your hula honeys.
2: Meow, meow, meow.
0: That's right. It's Robin and Ginger. Ginger and Robin. It's two for one. It's like the twins. What was that? Double mint gum.
1: Double mint. Remember? That's it.
0: It's two. It's two. It's two mints in one.
1: Two mints in one. That was it.
0: Was that it?
1: Wow, it was so long ago. It's hard to remember.
0: Remember Bucky Beaver?
1: No.
0: No?
1: I do.
0: You liar. For Ipana. Brush up, brush up, brush up.
1: With the new Ipana.
0: Yeah, the little Bucky Beaver with his buck teeth. All righty. It's a beautiful Friday afternoon. It's starting to be summer, although we're putting it off as long as possible.
1: Oh, we've had some lovely rain lately.
0: We would like to think of this as late spring.
1: Yeah.
0: Yeah. But it is Memorial Day weekend, and it is graduation.
1: Mm-hmm.
0: And so we, Robin and Ginger, would like to ask you people out there to be particularly careful when you're driving, because it's graduation weekend, and who knows what? We want to get everybody through it healthy, healthy, sound, and staying alive.
1: Sounds like a plan, Ginge.
0: Well, we're used to the old days. You know, we used to lose somebody.
1: Yeah, we don't want that. No.
0: Every year. And now they make them spend the night.
1: Oh, that's so smart.
0: Yeah, they spend the night with a big tatradala, and the kids, big graduates, get to spend the night at some hotel, and it keeps them from driving drunk.
1: Perfect.
0: It keeps them alive,
1: because
0: we want those kids to come home.
1: Sounds like a plan.
0: Yes, it is.
1: Shall I thank our sponsors we're at it?
2: I wish you would, and I bet you wish you could.
1: I probably know it by heart, but it could be dicey.
2: You want to get it just so.
1: You know, we're the Hula Honeys, and our show is underwritten by Hawaiian Carpet One and Hawaiian Ceramic Tile. 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
0: Right.
1: All of that is kind of true.
0: All righty. Okay, now that's better. I got a better level.
1: Oh, good.
0: Because you know me, I'm very level-headed.
1: That's you, all right. You know, we've had a call from our very level-headed fan.
0: Mm-hmm.
1: That would be Marlon.
0: Marlon?
1: Yeah.
0: Is your head level?
1: I don't know. But this is a song, Ne'e Ne'e Maya Pili. You know what that means,
0: what
1: Marlon?
0: What does it mean? Tell us that a little bit.
1: That means move a little closer.
0: Ne'e Ne'e Maya Pili.

0: Well, what do you know? Who was that, Rob?
1: That was Juana Salazar.
0: Juana Salazar.
1: Yeah.
0: Well, we haven't seen her in a long time.
1: I know. She still sounds good, though.
0: She sure does. Yeah. And a nice person to boot, and a heck of a steel player.
1: There you go. Right. And slack key.
0: Oh, my goshness.
1: Yeah.
0: Hey, community members are invited to take part in upcoming volunteer cleanup events across Maui County on Saturday, May 9th. That's past already, yeah?
1: Yep.
0: Okay, on May 23rd, is that past?
1: Tomorrow.
0: Tomorrow?
1: Yeah.
0: Okay. Tomorrow, big chance. La'ie Wetlands Cleanup will be held from 8 until noon at the West Kapu Place in Kihei. Gloves, tools, and supplies will be provided. Participants are encouraged to bring water, closed-toed shoes, and sun protection. For more information, contact Malaman Maui Nui. So that sounds fun. La'ie Wetlands. Ooh, that would be a good one to clean up.
1: Yeah, it would.
0: Tomorrow.
1: Mm-hmm.
0: May 23rd.
1: Okay.
0: All right.
1: That and I got something to talk about.
0: Oh, do you?
1: I do.
0: Wow.
1: Yes.
0: Is it going to take a minute? Should I have
1: we're,
0: music?
1: We're about to have the rarest lunar event of 2026.
0: Oh, okay. Okay.
1: Mm-hmm. It's going to be May 31st. The blue moon.
0: Oh, the blue moon. Mm.
1: This month features two full moons, the first being the flower moon on May 1st, and May 31st is the blue moon, exceptionally rare because it is also a micro moon.
0: Oh, a micro moon.
1: The smallest full moon of the year.
0: I knew him.
1: You did. Micro moon.
0: Just kidding.
1: Occurring when the moon is at its farthest point from the Earth.
0: Okay.
1: Which so I guess they call apogee.
0: Oh, apogee.
1: Apogee. A-P-O-G-E-E. Oh, wow. Apogee.
0: Apogee.
1: Oh, that's a new word.
0: Apogee. Not really. It's an old word.
1: There you go.
0: There I went.
1: Mm.
0: All right.
1: You got something for us, huh, Ginge?
0: You mean musically?
1: Yeah.
0: Why, yes, I do.

0: Well, that was a lot of fun.
1: I guess Brutta was done.
0: I guess that was a little bit of an
1: unexpected, you know, abrupt.
0: A snippy ending.
1: Yes.
0: Usually, you know, you kind of take me out mellow, but no. Ah,
1: that Brother Nolan, he can be unpredictable.
0: Who can?
1: Just like us.
0: That's right. All righty. Well, it's we got 4 minutes to the top of the hour.
1: Mm.
0: So you could talk for 4 minutes.
1: Well, I could do the acknowledgement because I know there is one.
0: Oh, of course.
1: And, you know, we need to do our job.
0: Whoa.
1: Whoa. We need to keep our ducks in a row.
0: Whoa. My ducks don't go in rows.
1: They don't go in rows, huh? Uh-huh. Sometimes I'm driving to pick up my granddaughters and there's, you know, they're crossing the street, a whole line.
0: Ducks?
1: Of ducks, yeah.
0: At my house?
1: No, no.
0: Where?
1: Pukalani.
0: They've got ducks?
1: Yeah. Yeah, you.
0: What kind of ducks?
1: Well, now, I wouldn't know that because I'm not a duck aficionado. Quack,
0: whoa.
1: Quack. That is not the acknowledgement. Thank you ever so.
0: Oh, you don't want this?
1: No.
0: You want it.
1: Okay. You know, our show is made possible thanks to Hawaiian Carpet One and Hawaiian Ceramic Tile. Their showrooms are located at 162 Alamaha Street in Kahului, featuring flooring, cabinets, and more. 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
0: Possible.
1: That's right. All things.
0: All things become possible. 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
2: 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And you, well, you're the biggest part of Manawa Radio. Thank you for listening.
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0: There you go. It's
1: takes lots of people,
0: officially,
1: yeah?
0: 3 o'clock.
1: We need lots of support, Ginge.
0: Oh, my goodness.
1: All right. Well, you know, we always got to serve somebody. Here's Etta.
0: Okay. She knows how.

0: tell the people. Hey, I'm going to tell the people, Mana'o Radio presents Lee DeWise. Lee is a Chicago-born singer-songwriter who rose to national attention after winning American Idol. 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His latest album, Gone for Days, captures his reflective and soulful sound that resonates long after the final note. He'll be performing live at Pro Arts on June 10th. More detail and tickets are available at proartsmaui.org, and a portion of the proceeds benefits this wonderful radio
1: station. Aren't they nice to us? And it's a fabulous venue.
0: It is. It's a very nice venue, and it's a big surprise. It's a, you know, it sits there all quiet in a little teeny mall.
1: It's sort of in disguise.
0: Yeah.
1: Yes.
0: Just like us, eh?
1: Yeah.
0: Yeah. You can drive right past it.
1: That's right.
0: You don't see a thing.
1: Okay, watch out. Okay,
0: here comes a ditty.

0: righty then, you who are smart and loyal know that means it's about 3:30 and time for the word of the day. The word of the day is really five words. I steal them from Anu Garg. He posts them and it's okay.
1: So many.
0: So this will be toponyms. And he says, Robin will be your proxy player. You play along. Now listen, you guys, play along with Robin in your head, if not out loud. Okay, mm-hmm. You're in your car. You can do this. Do you know these five words? First of all, he says, travel broadens the mind. Sometimes it also broadens the dictionary. So today we're going to take a lexical tour of five places that found their way into English. Scattered throughout the dictionary are the ghosts of ancient empires, bustling markets, retreating archers, and museum labels with guilty consciences. Ooh. In this etymological trip, we explore toponyms, words that were coined from the names of places. Okay?
1: Okay, that's a toponym.
0: And we'll follow our travel motto, which is leave only footprints, bring back only words.
1: Oh, okay. Nice. Okay.
0: The first one, and I got this wrong. I played this at home in the days leading up to this, and I did not get this one.
1: Okay.
0: Delphian. D-E-L-P-H-I-A-N. Delphian.
1: Mm-hmm. Delphi. Can we now?
0: For some reason, I thought it meant sort of a blue.
1: Oh.
0: But I was totally wrong.
1: Ah, like delphinium or del... Yeah, yeah. Delphian?
0: Delphian.
1: Delphian.
0: Delphian.
1: It's an adjective. Does it have to do with India?
0: No.
1: No.
0: Okay.
1: No. It's an adjective.
0: Yeah.
1: Delphian.
0: Well,
1: so it must be...
0: It's after a city, because you're right about that. It's about a place.
1: Okay.
0: It's after Delphi.
1: Delphi, right.
0: So that would be the sororities, right?
1: Mm.
0: A city in ancient Greece.
1: Ancient Greece.
0: So that makes it...
1: Delphian.
0: Yeah.
1: So it must be something that's Grecian. I don't know. What do you call those things?
0: I can't help you.
1: You know, column or something.
0: That's nice.
1: I don't know.
0: Wrong.
1: That's it. Okay.
0: But
1: that's
0: I like
1: all
0: it.
1: I got. Mm-hmm.
0: It's obscure or ambiguous.
1: Oh, that makes sense also, because boy, it sure is.
0: See, I didn't get it.
1: Delphian.
0: I didn't get it at all.
1: Okay.
0: I didn't get it. Not a bit.
1: All right.
0: In Greek mythology, Delphi was located near Mount Parnassus and was the seat of the oracle Apollo. The priestess, known as Pythia, delivered responses believed to come from Apollo.
1: Apollo. Did he have the archer thing? Who is Apollo?
0: Wasn't he a big hunter?
1: So, Apollo. So maybe he did have a archer.
0: Yeah,
1: a bow
0: he might have been. Yeah,
1: he might have been stabbing
0: people. Laconism. Laconism. L-A-C-O-N-I-S-M.
1: Okay, so it must be like laconic, which I don't even know
0: That'd
1: what that
0: good.
1: Means.
0: Yeah.
1: Laconism.
0: But it's from a place now.
1: Oh, okay, these are all places.
0: They're all from a place.
1: Laconism.
0: Afer Laconia, a region in southern Greece, whose chief city was Sparta.
1: Oh, Laconian. Oh, say it again.
0: And this is from the reputation of the Laconians versus the Spartans for terseness.
1: Ooh.
0: Laconism.
1: Mm-hmm. Is it a way to attack someone?
0: No, it's
1: okay, it's a place.
0: Well, it comes from a place, right? It has to
1: These
0: do
1: with... These are tough.
0: I know.
1: I don't like it when they're really tough.
0: Really? Because you're so smart.
1: Laconism.
0: And people are in their cars trying to figure this out.
1: Really? L-A-C.
0: And you have a lot of sympathy and empathy from everybody.
1: Oh, she's buttering me up.
0: Everybody wants to be you, and you're so smart. They all say, oh, Ginger, she's so smart.
1: That poor Robin.
0: That's not what they say. They say, oh, she's so smart.
1: Okay, say the word again.
0: Laconism.
1: So an ism is sort of like a way of almost thinking, isn't it? No? An ism.
0: Yes. It could be. It's part of expression.
1: Mm.
0: Yes.
1: Okay.
0: So if something is laconic, what are they?
1: Right. I don't really know.
0: Darn it.
1: Yeah. So what is it?
0: It's brevity or terseness, of
1: okay.
0: expression. Or an instance of this.
1: Aha.
0: Yeah.
1: Yeah. Didn't sound that good, laconism.
0: No.
1: A little bit like mechanism.
0: And the Laconians, especially the Spartans, were famous for verbal thrift.
1: Oh, yeah. Did you ever see that Beauty? What was it called? Dangerous Beauty?
0: Maybe not.
1: It was a great movie about the... never mind.
0: Okay, never mind. What is it if I'm talking about a Smithfield match? Smithfield match. Smith, S-M-I-T-H,
1: right.
0: Field, F-I-E-L-D, Smithfield match, M-A-T-C-H.
1: Jeez, any clues, Jen?
0: Well.
1: Is it like a gun? I thought Smith, I don't
0: know. Well, of course, Smith and Weston.
1: Right,
0: so
1: that
0: you think
1: work.
0: Of that.
1: Smithfield.
0: No, but Smithfield in London. Has long been known for its livestock and meat markets.
1: Oh, Smithfield. So it's not, I was almost going to say maybe it was cows or something.
0: It's one step up.
1: Horses.
0: Well, when it's up a little from that.
1: Ooh. Okay, tell me what it is.
0: It's a marriage of convenience, especially one arranged for money.
1: Oh, wow. What was that word again?
0: Smithfield. Match. Yeah.
1: Okay, I remembered about Dangerous Beauty. They were the courtesans.
0: Okay.
1: In Venice or somewhere.
0: See? So
1: and
0: you...
1: one of the things that they did, the word before, was have this play with words. And they were very dangerous. The woman in it was really smart, and she could bandy around words with the men. You know, that was, anyway, it reminded me of that word.
0: Well, you were right on. As usual, you have great instincts.
1: Oh, yeah, right.
0: Yeah.
1: And for the final, I hope... torturous word.
0: There will be two more.
1: Oh.
0: Parthian.
1: Parthian.
0: Mm-hmm.
1: Like the Parthenon. Parthian.
0: Yeah.
1: Parthian.
0: What were they doing at the Parthenon?
1: They were having games.
0: Uh-huh. The people of Parthia.
1: Right.
0: An ancient region.
1: Right.
0: Corresponding roughly to modern northeastern Iran.
1: Oh, wow. So it must have been gladiators.
0: And they were expert mounted archers.
1: Oh, yeah. And like, what do you call those chariots?
0: Their specialty was firing arrows while in actual or feigned retreat.
1: Oh.
0: Disrupting the pursuing forces.
1: Wow.
0: Okay, so that's a real clue.
1: Okay, say it again.
0: Parthian.
1: Parthian.
0: Yeah.
1: Parthian. I don't know, a way of attacking and retreating. I don't know. What is it?
0: Well, it can be relating to Parthia, or it could be delivered while retreating or departing, especially as a final remark.
1: Aha. Uh-huh.
0: So you could have a pithy Parthian.
1: Pithy Parthian.
0: Exit.
1: From Persia.
0: Yeah. And you'd be a lovely person.
1: In the Parthenon.
0: Elginism.
1: Oh, God.
0: Elginism. This is it.
1: It's worse.
0: Well,
1: does that have to do with age? No.
0: Not essentially.
1: How do you spell it?
0: Elginism. And your daughter just experienced this in Britain.
1: Oh, so it must have to do with old buildings or museums. I don't know.
0: Good.
1: Okay.
0: What?
1: Mm-hmm. Elginism. Say it again. Elginism.
0: Elginism.
1: Elginism.
0: It's after Thomas Bruce, the 7th Earl of Elgin, who took home Greek sculptures from the Parthenon and other monuments on the Acropolis in Athens, Greece.
1: Aha. Uh-huh.
0: So what do you think?
1: So it must be people that steal other people's artwork.
0: Yes. Any? You want to go any further?
1: Not really.
0: Okay.
1: I'm tired
0: it's
1: already.
0: Cultural vandalism.
1: Cultural vandalism.
0: The removal or plunder
1: of
0: cultural treasures from their place of origin, especially for display in another country.
1: Yeah.
0: Which is exactly what your daughter was seeing at the
1: All
0: museum.
1: That's right. From the islands.
0: That's right.
1: In Britain.
0: That's right.
1: The British Museum.
0: The British have a lot of Elginism.
1: Right. Yeah. Uh-huh. Okay. A very interesting and somewhat compelling word. Oh, those were so rough. Wow.
0: Dull is the eye that will not weep to see thy walls defaced, thy moldering shrines removed by British hands, which it has best behooved to guard these relics, ne'er to be restored. Cursed be the hour when from their isle they roved, and once again thy hapless bosom gored, and snatched thy shrinking gods to northern climes abhorred.
1: Holy moly.
0: How you like that?
1: Fine.
0: That was Lord Byron. in the middle of your Friday afternoon on Maui.
2: Okay.
0: All right, and here's our quick thought for the day. I should dearly love that the world should be ever so better for my presence. Even on this small stage, we have our two sides, and something might be done by throwing all one's weight on the scale of breath, tolerance, charity, temperance, peace, and kindliness to man and beast. We can't all strike very big blows, and even the little ones count for something. Said by Arthur Conan Doyle, physician and writer, born on this day in 1859, and he was with us until 1930. Good job, Rob.

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I could drink a case of you, darling. Still I'd be on my feet. 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
1: When again is it?
0: I think it is June 13th from 6 to 9 p.m. at Mulligan's on the Blue.
1: And what is it really?
0: It's an annual fundraiser.
1: Okay.
0: Yeah.
2: Just be there or be square.

0: Well, well, well. It's 4:02 on the beautiful island of Maui in the middle of the Pacific Ocean. You're pretty clever to be here with us out here in the Kapakipika.
1: Mm-hmm. Okapakipika.
0: Okapakipika. That's where we are, in the middle of the ocean, in the pico, the navel. 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It's easy. It just goes right in there. Zoom!
1: I know those apps are just a little too easy if you ask me.
0: Not this one. This one is very easy.
1: It's just right.
0: And it's very nice. It's not a pushy little app.
1: That's
0: it
1: good.
0: It just sits there quietly until you need it.
1: Right.
0: You push it and then zoom, here we are.
1: That's it.
0: Yeah.
1: Automatic.
0: Automation.
1: Yeah.
0: Automation. So tell us, you haven't told us anything interesting in a while. What do you got? What do you got?
1: I don't have much interesting lately.
0: Oh, that is so not true.
1: Really?
0: So not true. You are so interesting.
1: I haven't been to Iao in ages. I don't know if they're open yet.
0: Well, the park, no, I don't think so.
1: Yeah, which, you know, wow.
0: Kipanuvai?
1: It's been a while.
0: Oh, wow. This guy got ouched. He got bitten by a possum.
1: Oh, that's terrible.
0: Oh, new turtle.
1: But, you know, we would like to say a big mahalo to Hawaiian Carpet One and Hawaiian Ceramic Tile for supporting our show and Manao Radio. Located at 162 Alamaha Street in Kahului Industrial Area, Hawaiian Carpet One and Hawaiian Ceramic Tile showrooms are open Monday through Friday with a selection of flooring, cabinets, countertops, and more.
0: We should stop by there sometime and see what they've got these days. It's been a while since we went in.
1: Yes, this is true.
0: Although you and I never go anywhere.
1: Hardly.
0: Never
1: go
0: anywhere.
1: Yeah, it's a surprise we show up here every Friday, isn't it?
0: I think it's just habit.
1: Yeah.
0: Habit.
1: It's been a long time.
0: Well, we were just saying, you know, has it been 20 years? And I looked at her and says, you know, it's been 30.
1: Uh-oh.
0: Okay.
1: What a surprise.
0: What a surprise.
1: Yep.
0: But we're having fun and we are sharing our Fridays with you.
1: Mm-hmm.
0: And you out there are the reason that we get to sit here and chat.
1: Enjoy ourselves.
0: Yep, yep. Somebody nice brought us treats.
1: Oh, my goodness.
0: Treats were consumed.
1: Yep.
0: And now we're all jazzed up on chocolate, which, you know, this is about as frisky as we get.
1: Wow.
0: And it's not all that frisky.
1: No.
0: But that's okay. That's okay. There's a time for this and a time for that.
1: Oh, time for every season.

0: Well, who was that?
1: That was Nahua.
0: Nahua.
1: Yeah, it was Sweet Lelelehua.
0: And they were talking about all the different modes of transportation. That's, obviously, there was a taxi and a streetcar.
1: And a Jeep. And a Jeep beep going a beep. Beep, beep.
0: Pretty cute. Nice tempo. Hey, what do you think of Tulsi Gabbard?
1: I don't like to think about her too much.
0: Well, you won't have to. Pretty soon she's resigning.
1: Oh.
0: Yeah.
1: Terrific.
0: Yeah. Isn't that nice? I have felt embarrassed, but we're not supposed to have political opinions.
1: That's right. That's right.
0: And so we don't. Uh-huh. But she is the fourth person to leave President You-Know-Who's cabinet in the recent months.
1: Uh-huh.
0: So perhaps there is a future we shall see.

0: It's that time. We always start cleaning up a little bit before the hour. And Lisa G's car has pulled up, so we know she's in the hood and getting ready to spin some discs. I was with a youngster the other day, and he couldn't remember the name. He didn't know the name of an album, LP.
1: Yeah.
0: He was like, you know, those round discs. So scary.
1: But, you know, we'd like to say that we've enjoyed this Friday with you and that Manaʻo Radio sincerely appreciates the continued support of the following businesses and individuals: Aloha Cleaning Experts, Haleakala Ranch, Bonnie Blackledge, and Jeffrey Andrews. These supporters and many others are what allow us to share with you folks this wide variety of commercial-free crazy music right here on Maui and all around the big wide world.
0: That's right. It's been a lovely Friday afternoon on this big, momentous weekend.
1: Ah, yes.
0: And I know some people are having extra days off, and summer is right around
1: it's
0: the
1: here.
0: Bell.
1: Yeah.
0: That means you can't wear your white skirt after Memorial Day. There's a rule.
1: Oh, okay.
0: Or is it before?
1: I don't believe
0: after?
1: I have a white skirt.
0: It's very East Coast thing.
1: Oh,
0: there's a rule
1: okay.
0: about Memorial Day and wearing white.
1: All right.
0: And I can never get it right. We're from Hawaii. We don't care.
1: That's right. Lucky if we get one skirt.
0: Go naked. That's right. Barefoot, whatever. Anyway, it's been charming. You guys have been terrific. Thanks for the phone calls and the lovely gifts.
1: The desserts, yes.
0: The desserts were good. And golly jeepers, we're going to take some home. It was so darn good. Because we're not the people that leave food at the studio. No, sir.
1: No, sirree.
0: Although some people. There's a moldy pizza out in the office. I'm kind of chapped
1: those
0: about.
1: Those DJs, I tell you.
0: Slobs. Come on. Anyway, what we mean to say is, thanks, guys. Thanks, Maui. Thanks for being kind.
1: Mm.
0: Kind to yourself.
1: And others.
0: And others. Being kind. It's okay.
2: Then maybe fortune will complete
0: our plan.

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1: All right. It is now 5 o'clock and station ID already happened, so I'm just going to get right to what happens at 5 o'clock. Aloha, it's DJ Lisa G. First, it's Pauhana time, right? But second, it's now time for the feature story news report, brought to you by Alice McDermott and the Maui team at Mercer Advisors, a wealth management firm. Mercer Advisors has been serving individuals, families, and business owners since 1985. Shall we see what's in store for the news tonight?
2: From Feature Story News in Paris, I'm Ross Cullen. UK scientists are developing a new Ebola vaccine that could be ready in months as the Democratic Republic of Congo continues to fight a deadly outbreak. The Oxford Vaccine Group says it's working urgently to develop a Bundibugyo Ebola virus candidate vaccine. The outbreak, centred in the DRC, has resulted in 750 suspected cases and at least 177 deaths. New files reveal the late Queen Elizabeth II was very keen for her son, Andrew Mountbatten Windsor, to be given a position as trade envoy in the year 2000. A memo written at the time expressed the Queen's desire for her son to have a prominent role in the promotion of national interests. More from Sophie Denny in London.
3: A separate memo states that the former prince was particularly good in areas including high-tech, trade, youth, Commonwealth, foreign and military affairs. It also expresses his preference for the more sophisticated countries. The files were released following a request by the leader of an opposition political party after Andrew Mountbatten Windsor's arrest on suspicion of misconduct in public office earlier this year. The former prince denies any personal gain from his role as trade envoy.
2: Hundreds of thousands of people have signed a petition calling for the Hungarian president Tamás Szulyok to resign. Prime Minister Péter Magyar is backing the calls for the president to step down, saying he was too close to former Premier Viktor Orbán. Here's Pablo Gutiérrez in Budapest.
4: Hungary's Prime Minister Péter Magyar says more than 400,000 people have signed a petition demanding President Tamás Szulyok's resignation. The campaign accuses the president of staying too close to former Prime Minister Viktor Orbán's political network and failing to act as a neutral head of state. Magyar shared the petition on Facebook, turning the dispute into one of the first major tests for his government since his TISA party defeated Orbán's Fidesz party in April. Szulyok has rejected calls to resign, saying there is no constitutional reason for him to step down. Pablo Gutierrez, Budapest.
2: Washington wants to sell as much energy as New Delhi would buy, says the US Secretary of State Marco Rubio ahead of his India visit. Rubio, who attended the NATO foreign ministers meeting in Sweden on Friday, is traveling to India next as New Delhi reels from oil supply shocks due to the blockade of the Strait of Hormuz. Here's Ishan Garg in New Delhi.
5: U.S. Secretary of State's comments highlight that energy would be high on the agenda when he meets his Indian counterpart, Dr. S. Jaishankar, in New Delhi. India has committed to buying $500 billion worth of items from the U.S. over the next 5 years, with energy and petrochemical products featuring as key items.
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6: With FSN Spotlight, I'm Simon Marks. Today, remembering Congressman Barney Frank of Massachusetts, an iconic centrist Democrat in the United States. He died on Tuesday, aged 86, after entering hospice care for congestive heart failure. He was one of the most pugnacious, combative, but also amusing lawmakers on Capitol Hill during his 16 congressional terms. He led a major overhaul of America's financial industry after the financial crisis of 2008. He was also the first gay member of Congress ever voluntarily to reveal his sexuality.
7: It was the summer of 86. A former member named Bob Bauman, who was one of those who had been implicated in a set of events which made clear that he was gay, he first denied it, and he's now since acknowledged it. Bauman wrote a book in which he mentioned that I was gay, which was really kind of a violation of the general protocols. He'd been out of Congress for a few years by then. And he didn't say it explicitly, but it was pretty clear. And I thought this might break, so I did go to Tip O'Neill and tell him that. And his response at first was, They don't worry about it, pal. They spread those rumors about a lot of people. And I said, well, in this case, it's true. So he did say, oh, I'm really sad. I thought you might be the first Jewish speaker.
6: He spoke there to the Washington Post. He never rose to the speakership, but died a much beloved figure among Democrats. He was preparing to release a new book accusing left-wingers in the party of alienating centrist voters. With FSN Spotlight, I'm Simon Marks.
2: And now another look at the top stories. UK scientists are developing a new Ebola vaccine that could be ready in months as the Democratic Republic of Congo continues to fight a deadly outbreak. The US Secretary of State Marco Rubio says there's been slight progress with Iran over a peace agreement. And new files reveal the late Queen Elizabeth was very keen for her son, Andrew Mountbatten Windsor, to be given a position as trade envoy in 2000. That's the latest feature story news. This is Ross Cullen reporting from Paris.
1: All right, that was the feature story news report. 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All right, we got the news out of the way. Now it's time for the weather. Let's see what it's doing now. We have current conditions around Kahului, partly cloudy, 73 degrees. Tonight it's going to be low, 68, breezy, isolated showers, and mostly clear. Saturday we have a high of 80, sunny and windy. Saturday night, low 68, mostly clear and breezy. Then mostly clear. Then Sunday, high 81, sunny and breezy. Sunday night, low 68, mostly clear and breezy. And Memorial Day, high 81, sunny and breezy. Monday night, low 68, mostly clear and breezy. So pretty consistent weather this go around this holiday weekend. So thanks for joining me to start your holiday weekend. This is DJ Lisa G. Sound is movement number 105. Yeah. Okay. Let's see. Hang on one moment. Okay. We are going to first, because I'm doing some technical difficulties as I talk to you at the same time. So we're going to talk about the underwriters first, because sometimes I wait till 30 minutes because I talk so much, but I got to talk more. So Island Auto Storage and Shelton's Auto Masters are the underwriters for this show. So holla to them. 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Shelton's Auto Masters offers a wide range of mechanical and body repair services. All right, now let's see if this is going to let me start this. I don't think it is. So here we go. We're going to see if this is working because I'm getting an error message. But you know what? Maybe it'll just be nice to me. We're going to start off with Matahari Sons and Mo Horizons with Just a Beat. So here we go. Sound is movement number 105. Thanks so much for joining me and crossing fingers that this error message is just tricking me and it'll work. All right. All right, here we go. Hang on one second. Here we go. Let's see if it works. Crossing fingers. Come on. Oh yeah, there we go. Enjoy.

Aloha, it's DJ Lisa G here on Manoa Radio. Whoa, that was really loud, so I had to shut it down. Sorry. It's Lisa G here on Manoa Radio. Sound is movement number 105. Thanks for joining me. We're just going to take a short break while I tell you about... What am I going to tell you about today? Because, you know, now we tell you about upcoming events and what the weekend holds and PSAs and all that good stuff. So there's a reason. There's a good reason for a pause in the music for a second. But meanwhile, I should put something on while I'm talking, right? What do you think? I think so, too. Let's see. What are we going to put on? Let's put on some Nicodemus in the background while I'm talking, just so, you know, you don't hear only my voice. Okay, so I want to tell you about Maui Cancer Resources. They're having some upcoming community programs and support services. Hikes for Healing is scheduled for May 30th, with registration available for new and returning participants. 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Okay. Thanks for joining me today. It's Friday, Aloha Friday, start of a long weekend for most people, not everyone, so be kind to each other out there. But I guess time to just keep on going with the music. What do you think? We're on a roll. We heard Bodhiku, who is a Mongolian hip-hop obsessive, with a song called Linda. Then we heard from DC Lounge Latin Funky, really great guys, Thievery Corporation, with Exilio, Rewound. That looks like a remix of their own song from the release It Takes a Thief. Then we kind of went on that same kind of vicious beats with Underbeat. Underbeat is from Spain. That song was called Nuff, K-N-U-F, by the way. And then we heard from Charlie Beal, After My Own Heart, doing the whole modern sounds with the older sounds mix. So he likes to do a lot of blues things with beats and modern sounds. So that song was called Stop Breaking Down Blues. And then we kind of started all off with a little blues type song, Just a Good Beat by Madhari Sons and Mo Horizons, which are really, it sounds like a bunch of people, but it's really just two people. Mo Horizons got together and made that song. Came out last year on Agogo Records. Shall we continue on? Let's see what we have next here. All right. I think we're going to stay in the Latin vibe. We're going to go with Pahua and Barzo with El Chacateo. And of course, it's going to be beat-tastic. Because it's Friday. It's Aloha Friday. Thanks for joining me. DJ Lisa G here on Manoa Radio. 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

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Thanks for joining me. Right now you are listening to Ayin Bemosola, Afroculture. Oh, is this a new album? Yes, came out this year. Then we heard Las, kind of staying in the African vibe, Senegalese artists. Las, the song was called Yako Mome. Then we kind of went into the, you know, reggae dub territory with Jamaican artist Harry Moody with Roman Dub. And we kind of, I went on a little Latin tirade there. We heard Flavia, Brazilian artist Flavia Coelho, Bom Bom. Then we heard Mexican artist Prisma with Martin Broder, Turbina de Amor. Then we heard Enzo Cifredi with Now Para. Then Mi Swingas Tropical with Nicodemus Quantic and featuring the, let me make sure I get the name of this, the Candela All-Stars. There we go. And then started all off with Pahua with El Chacateo. Hope you're enjoying it. I am enjoying playing some international grooves for you. It's going to continue on with the African vibe for just for a little bit. All right, enjoy.

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1: Let me call your mother, man.

All right. Are you guys already dancing around? I hope all the songs just now got you in the dancing mood, because we're going to talk about a little party for a second here. And some of these songs will maybe be played at this party. I'm talking about the Monopoly.

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It's DJ Lisa G here on Monaco Radio. We're doing Sound as We Went number 105, but I want to talk to you about this party coming up, our annual fundraiser, Saturday, June 13th. And as I talk to you about it, I'm gonna play a little special music, so just to get you in the mood to hear about it. Ready? I hope. Yeah, here we go. Okay, let's boogie. Join us at Mulligan's on the Blue, Saturday, June 13th from 6 to 9 p.m. We'll be celebrating Monaco Radio's 24th anniversary featuring Shay Derrick and the Full Flavor Bands and Monaco Radio DJ Chris Karen. 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Mahalo to our sponsors, Aloha Discount Liquor, Oppo Rec and Kusachi, Hawaii Farmers Union United, Lowenthal and Lowenthal, Makai Power Systems, Malama Kula, Mala Ocean Tavern, and Pogan Pole Kitchens Hawaii. All right. So, hey, did I mention Monaco Radio DJ Chris Karen is going to be on the show on the next Sound is Movement? I'm so excited. Okay, before when we had to reschedule, we were going to do this. So now we're rescheduling too. So she'll come and we'll do a little tag teaming with, you know, maybe some of these hits that you're hearing in the background with from the Silvers. Boogie Fever, if you don't recognize it. So not only is she going to DJ the anniversary party, but she'll be on the radio with me in 2 weeks, June 5th. Right before, just so, you know, get you in the mood. Make sure you get your early bird tickets. I hope you'll join us again and then join us at the anniversary party, too. All right. Are you guys all ready for some more dancing stuff? But first, you know, let me tell you what you heard before. We heard Double Dutch Bus talking about, like, some old school. We have some more of that, too. Some more old school kind of electro-funk going on. But that one was Frankie Smith, Double Dutch Bus. Before that, we were in the dance pocket with the Tribe of Good played. Actually, should I go backwards? Yeah, I'm gonna go backwards. The Tribe of Good played "Loving You, Baby." Then they're like this collective of British musicians and producers that includes that great vocalist Detail. Then we heard Tomasz Okuluski. And if that didn't sound like a Polish track, well, it was a Polish techno producer doing a lot of African-type sounds with some sick beats. That song was called Savan Color. And then we heard from Jana. And Jana is a Mexican producer, Alejandro Merido. And that song was called Viria, kind of staying in the techno type realm there. And then we heard from Meditex, Sounds of Meditation, Edit. That's some meditation with beats there, of course. And then we started all off with Pigeon, because we came out of like the African type vibe. That was a new one from Pigeon, the song called Energy off of their new album, Out of National. So, yeah, I think that catches us all up. So we'll fade out the Silvers. Thank you, Silvers, for being our back in music. Talk about Monaco Radio. And then we'll go back into some some of the same vibe. A little old school. You'll recognize this tune, maybe from like the old roller skate days, maybe. We'll see. Check it out. It's DJ Lisa G here on Monaco Radio. Sound is Movement number 105. This is Lakeside with Fantastic Voyage.

All right, before we get out of the funk disco stuff that you may or may not hear at the Monotal Radio Anniversary Party, I want to give a shout out to Bobby. I don't normally do requests, but, you know, I couldn't help it. Let's squeeze this one in. 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

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Did you guys enjoy that one? It's Chicken Lips. A couple people from that band Bizarre Inc. Remember that one? Well, they have this band now called Chicken Lips. This one was called DROMP, Don't Rain on My Parade, radio edit. Before that, we heard a special request from Sylvester, You Make Me Feel Mighty Real. Then, you know, you probably know what the last one was before that. You got some Rick James, Give It To Me, Baby. And then Lakeside, Fantastic Voyage. And started off kind of that old school funk vibe with Frankie Smith with Double Dutch Bus. All right. I think we're going to change gears just a tiny bit. Not really. Not so much, because we're still going to have some upbeat grooves for you. We're going to take it into the soul, and then we're going to take it into like a little hip hop. You'll see. You'll see. This is the way it's going to go unless something else happens. But before we do, I want to say mahalo to our major supporters, including, do they need backing music? I think they might need backing music. Let's see what backing music we're going to give them. I think they need a little, maybe some mop. Here we go. Mahalo to our major supporters, including Cynthia Conrad Design and Robbins Ridge, Coconut Kuleana, Restaurant Marlow, Daryl Wilson, Mr. Right Yards and Gardens, Outdoor Living, How I'm Always Meant to Live, Tim Jasnell and MauiPianoTuning.com, Hawaiian Carpet One and Hawaiian Ceramic Tile, Maui Realtor Dave Futch, Jerry Valdries, Malama Kula, and the Wailuku Coffee Company. 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All right. In case you're curious, underneath my voice is Mop. A song called Ash. Got that party vibe. That was a good one. All right, we're going to continue in a minute with where we left off. Oh, yeah. Okay, Saigon Soul Revival is next. I've played them before, and this is a Nathan Womack remix instrumental. It's in Vietnamese, so I'm not, you know, I think I tried to pronounce it before, but this time I'm not going to. Saigon Soul Revival. Enjoy. This is DJ Lisa G here on Monaco Radio.

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0: Abramson.
1: All right, was that a jammer or what? Okay, I had to stop from the I had to stop because I'm switching genres a little bit, but I acknowledge Elkin and Nelson. They're a Colombian brothers. That particular album came out in 1974. But holy moly. I think at some point that record was really on vinyl, if for those of you who know. That was very sought after on a certain time because of just that jam. I mean, wow, right? So now, of course, everything's digital, re-release, and all mastered again, and all that is not as rare anymore. But I feel like if you do have that vinyl, and especially some, you know, pressings of it from Spain, but probably worth some money. Anyway, Elkin and Nelson, that was Jíbaro and Role. Before that, we heard Jeb Loy Nichols, which it's a genre that I don't play, which is country. But this guy, you know, as Sound is Movement favorite thing to do is just kind of mash together genres and modern things. And, you know, if you heard it, there's some electronics in there. There's definitely some blues in there, of course, because that's where country came from anyway. Some funk in there. It was very funky. So I just, you know, I went with it and decided to keep that on the playlist when it kind of popped up in my random shuffle. So that was Jeb Loy Nichols, Don't Drop Me. Before that, we heard Lack of Afro with The Outsider. Hajaj with Hi No More. Belrouche with Anything You Want, Not That. And The Allergies with Felony. It was kind of like a funk soul blues. Oh, but then we heard Natural Self with In the Morning. That was also kind of in the funky soul bluesy type set. So this is DJ Lisa G here on Sound is Movement, number 105. We're kind of rounding out the last bits of Sound is Movement. I want to thank my underwriters, of course. Island Dollar Storage and Shelton's Auto Masters. But I'll, you know, one more time, I'll give them a shout out. Before we get going for the night, before we move on to more music, because we're doing a little switcheroo, I want to tell you about the Voices of Care book event. Which means it is time for another music bed so that you don't just hear my voice with nothing entertaining in the background. So we're going to go with the Tao of Groove with Honeybee Blues in the background. Here we go. Oops. There we go. The Voices of Care book event is a gathering where community, storytelling, and aloha come together. Connect with fellow book lovers, hear stories,

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This is happening Friday, June 12th from 5 to 8 p.m. at the J. Walter Cameron Center in Wailuku. This is a free event open to the entire community. Sounds great, right? That's what we do. We love telling people about free, informative events. So hopefully you'll check that out. Maybe we'll hear the Tao of Groove some more on the next show. But for now, we're switching. We're switching a little bit because not only was it already in the list to do like hip hop, I went down a 90s hip hop rabbit hole because Das FX came up on the random playlist. But not only that, because serendipity happens and everything is connected, I just got news that Rob Bass passed away today. So before we go into that other stuff that made me go down the hip hop rabbit hole, we're gonna do just like a little mini tribute, and maybe next time what I usually do is get more into the stuff and into the things that was influenced by Rob Bass and DJ Easy Rock. So if you don't know already, I'm gonna play two songs just so we tip our hats, pour some out, and hear some Rob Bass. You ready? Can you guess what the first one is? We're gonna do Joy and Pain. All right. Rest easy, Rob Bass. It's DJ Lisa G here on Manao Radio. Over here, if I can get it right. Here we go. Come on, Rob Bass. There we go.

All right, rest in peace, Rob Bass. Gonna continue on with a little 90s hip hop. It's DJ Lisa G, Sound is Movement, number 105.

0: But Not All Radio is grateful to our past and present supporting listeners and underwriters, including Gail Lewis, Marvin Buchanan, Marvin and Fran Buchanan, John McGraw, and many more. 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All right, this is the last tune of Sound is Movement number 105. It's DJ Lisa G. Thanks for joining me. So let's hear this part.
1: Robin and Baba, they went down to Peace Street. Headliner, I challenge you to a game of horseshoes. 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
0: 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Thank you for being great supporters of Mana'o Radio. Some strange reason it had to be. It was all a dream about Tennessee. Take me to another place. All right, sing along. Here we go.

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2: All right, it's Rob Bass Reprise. We're gonna hear more of that next time. That wasn't a proper tribute, so we'll do that more next time. Thank you so much for joining me on Sound of the Movement number 105. It's DJ Lisa G signing off and making room for
0: DJ Bass Mistress.
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0: Dark sounds from the underground.
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Aloha and welcome to Dark Sounds from the Underground with DJ Bass Mistress. That's right, here we are on World Goth Day, and you have the perfect host to take you through the most epic goth songs of all time. I don't mean the cheap stuff that everybody figured out how to make in 2026. I mean the stuff that made World Goth Day need its own, need its own day. That's right. I'm going to take you through that. If you didn't know what goth was, you're going to know by the end of this show. You'll know within an hour. 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My album just dropped today, and so I'm celebrating. Woo! Just in time. It's like the song knew. Yes, this is called Dracula, the Beginning. Are you guys ready to get into the goth of it all? Okay, we're going to start this one off with none other than Lucretia, My Reflection. But it's a cover. Oh, yeah. So let's do it. Happy World Goth Day. And congratulations to Tragically Malicious, which just came out today. Woo! Get your basses out. Let's go!

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Oh yeah. Happy World Goth Day, or should I say Forlorn World Goth Day. The forecast is dark. The forecast is morbid. And I'm here to take you through the evening all the way till the witching hour. That's right. Yes, I'm DJ Bass Mistress. And you're listening to Dark Sounds from the Underground. I'm also Nikki Tedesco. Depends on the day or the night. But what does that matter when we're about to go into an epic jam? Are you ready? Are you ready for this? I hope so, because it's coming your way. Hey, we're partying over at Twitch on the live stream. Celebrating the album release that just happened today. My album release, I'm very excited. I'm not promoting it here, though. Not playing it, because it's World Goth Day. There may be some goth songs on the album, but we are celebrating World Goth Day. Let us continue.

0: Well, I was having so much agonizing unfun during World Goth Day, I forgot to tell you all the music you heard. So let's get into it. The last song you heard is This Is Halloween.
1: This is Halloween, Halloween, Halloween. You guys know.
0: By Izzy Rain, it is a cover. And before that, we heard Policy of Truth with Depeche Mode. With Depeche Mode. By Depeche Mode, you guys. before that was For Her Light with by Fields of the Nephilim. It's my first day on Earth. I was born on World Goth Day. Before that was Riboflavin. You know, riboflavin flavored, non-carbonated, polyunsaturated blood by 45 Grave. We started that epic set with Lucretia, My Reflection by a band called, you know, I don't know if it's like DSTR, it's an acronym, or if it's like Distur or like Disaster. Who knows? It's DSTR. And of course, we pre-started the set with Cell Dweller and the Imperial March as usual. We're going to continue on too. Okay, if you don't know this song, your life is going to change right now. If you play bass, get it out right now. Because this song is everyone I know on the stream right now, all the goths on the stream. It's their theme song. It's called Something Inside Me Has Died by Community FK. Let's go.

Before I go into my next song, I want to give a shout out to so many people right now. But on the top of my list is Lisa Chappell, because she is incredible. She's amazing. And she's out there. She's, I don't want to say this wrong, she's hitting the streets. She's hitting the streets and promoting events for all of us, promoting the new album that just came out called Tragically Malicious. But anyway, she's out there flyering, and I've got such a funny story, but I'm not going to tell it on the radio. It might take a little too long, but I will be telling it on the stream. But I just wanted to cut in here and say shout out to Lisa Chappell. You are amazing. You inspire me. And I just want to tell everyone that's listening, if I could do what I just did this last couple weeks, actually it took a year, okay? But it culminated in the last 2 weeks, and there was so much work in the last 2 weeks. It's like, ooh. Every minute was accounted for. And if I missed one thing, it would not work. So, and I did it. And also, everything's trying to not work tonight, and I'm holding it all together, and I'm going to make it work, because you know why? I can do anything. And the moral of the story is, so can you. You can do anything. So let's continue with World Goth Day. Dark and depressing music. It's not really that goths are depressed. I'm just going to explain this. We're just realists. And I mean, I'm not even a goth. I just love goth music. But we're just realists, okay? We understand that there needs to be a dark side, or else there can't be a light side. We embrace both. And here's another song to take you deeper into that realization. Let's do this. By the way, you just heard The Cure with The Walk. Okay, let's go.

It's not World Goth Day without Joy Division. Get that bass. I'm telling you, it's bass night. It's bass night. Let's go.

You are listening to Dark Sounds from the Underground with DJ Bass Mistress. In distress. On this unhappy, oh, unholy World Goth Day, you just heard Shadowplay by Joy Division. I'm going to tell you a little secret and don't start doing math. But the first CD I ever listened to, my friend bought a CD. They were new. Don't do math. Stop it. So he bought a new CD. Tony, shout out. He's a bass player because I hang with bass players. That's my thing, you know, because I'm a bass player. I'm DJ Bass Mistress. Get it? Anyway, he bought the CD of Joy Division, that album that we just heard. And he goes, you have to come over. We're going to turn off all the lights. And we're just going to listen to the CD front to end. Not front to back, but beginning to end. Front, not being front to back was something we all had to get used to, but beginning to end. And we did. And it blew my mind. Like now I think when we listen to that, it sounds a little bit lo-fi, but it was so clear. It was so beautiful. Was so incredible. All right, before that was Friends of Mine by Duran Duran. We also heard Halo by Depeche Mode. Okay, that's got us all caught up. I want to let you know that. I want to give a big mahalo to our major supporters, including Annie and the Orphans, Automatic AV Installation, Rodeo General Store, MauiProperty.com, Rick Strini, Ceramics and Glass, Wang Leong Kuchia, LLC, Doorway into Light, Shelton's Auto Masters, Island Auto Storage, Maui Coffee Roasters, Nom Nom, and Andy and Sarah Reidinger. What's happening next? Take a wild guess on this World Goth Day. We are going to begin the next set with something that everyone needs to understand. So many people on this island, when they say, what kind of music do you play? I say I play goth and industrial. And the deer in the headlights, they say, what is that? And tonight, my friends, you're going to learn what that is. I'm your host, Nikki Tedesco. You're listening to Dark Sounds from the Underground, and we're going to start this next set with the most... Well, no, okay, not the most iconic band, but just one of my absolute favorites. Very iconic and extremely iconic. This is the Sisters of Mercy with Black Planet.

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You're listening to Dark Sounds from the Underground with Nikki Tedesco, your host, S. DJ Bass Mistress. That's right. 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And I'll see you there. Hey, I want to give a shout out to my wonderful friend, Daniel, at the Paia Bay Coffee Bar. I think I should write a little jingle. Paia Bay Coffee Bar. Something like that. Anyway, he's with Craig, and they are chilling, blasting Mana'o Radio, enjoying the music, and they have requested Joy Division again because we need it. We need more Joy Division. So I asked the chat what songs they wanted to hear, and there was a tie. So I'm just going to do both. We're going to do a double header. We're going to start off this next set with a double header of Joy Division. Joy Division. I'm sorry. It's ironic. It's definitely a division. Here we go.

Welcome back to the darkest sounds of the underest groundest. With your host, Nikki Tedesco, DJ Bass Mistress. Hey, I just wanted to cut in here for a minute in between all of this epic goth music that I have planned for you. And just tell everybody how perfect the background music is. No, I just wanted to tell everybody the following. Oh my God. What is that? Oh my God. No. Okay, let me go figure out what's happening outside. But I just wanted to tell everybody thank you so much for all of the wishes. All of the epic wishes. And congratulations for the album release. I'm so thankful to everybody. Just thank you. Thank you for all the congratulations. I appreciate you all so much. And if you're able to hang out on the Twitch stream, we're having so much fun over there. But I just wanted to give you guys a shout out and say thank you. You know, it felt like there was an earthquake and I was like, wait, I'm on Maui. Is that even possible? So I'm going to go see what's going on. And I'm going to leave you with some incredible, amazing music. I'm still here till midnight. I'm with you till midnight because it is World Goth Day and the goths never sleep until they climb into their coffins and cross their hands on the chest and lay down. And I'm scaring myself.

0: Aloha, welcome back to World Goth Day Celebration with your hostess, DJ Bass Mistress. I am Nikki Tedesco, and I'm going to be here with you for two more epic hours of goth, classic epic goth to celebrate World Goth Day. You guys, last year on World Goth Day, I had my record release party. This year on World Goth Day, I'm having my record release party. Okay, World Goth Day in 2020. Wait, did I do it in 20? I don't remember. Something happened in 2020. I'm not sure. I think something happened. Who knows? It's all a blur. Magical blur. So I hope everybody's okay out there. It's been confirmed by the chat that we did have a little earthquake. Just a little one. Just shook the building. I was sitting there trying to tell you guys thank you for telling me congratulations on the album, and the world was like, girl, get back to the music or get out of the building. Like, I don't know what it was trying to tell me. I obviously didn't get the message. So you are tuned to listener-supported Mana'o Radio, KMNO, Wailuku, Maui, Hawaii, at 91.7 FM. 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Are you guys okay? I'm still recovering from, wow. The chat's like, I felt it too. Anyway, then they all said it was my fault because I was bringing the goth and we were bringing the shakes and they were bringing the house down up in here. And then everyone was like, hurry up, play disco and make everything okay real quick. But nay. Did we do that? No. So we just heard Marianne by the Sisters of Mercy. And if you guys... Oh, and earlier we heard another song by them. I'll tell you about it in a minute. But I do have a cover of that on my YouTube channel. And I do have a cover, a goth cover of Toxic by Britney Spears. Just thought I'd throw that out there. It's something to see. The chat helped me write those lyrics. Or they helped me do the whole song. It was so much fun. Been streaming for a while now. So, okay, so that was Marianne by Sisters of Mercy. Before that was Holy War by Lords of the New Church. Before that was After Dark by Mr. Kitty. I swear the music follows everything I'm saying. It's not on purpose, but it is. Thank you, universe. Mr. Kitty, I heard that song when I was at an intermission at Pro Arts at one of the shows they had there. I love that place so much, and I had so much fun that night. I had fun at dinner before. I had fun at the intermission. And that's the end of the story for that moment. Before that was Movement of Fear. That happened right after the earthquake. Movement of Fear, because I was scared and my playlist had the premonition that that is what would happen. That was by Tones on Tail, who I love so much. So much. With Daniel Ash, the guitarist from Bauhaus. Oh, yeah. And the bass playing on that is so great. I think it's Glenn Campling. So good. And before that was This Unrest by Susie and the Banshees, our goth mother. And we also heard Alice, Don't Give It Away by Sisters of Mercy. That's the one I have a cover of that on my YouTube channel. Before that was Isolation and Transmission by Joy Division. We had a double header that was by request for Daniel and Craig. Oh yeah. Joy Division, yes. Okay, that was so much epic music, you guys, that it is time for the Hawaiian History Moment. Are you ready? And then we will get into some more incredible music. Let's learn together. Are you ready? Here we go.
1: In the memory of Bob Krause and Les Adam, Manawa Radio presents the Hawaiian History Moment. Aloha ia oe. My name is Richard Mickelson. We continue this series, sharing Hawaiian history with Close Haul. The inspiration for these stories is from Bob Krause's Hawaii Maritime Chronology. Using his notes and sources, we have formulated this series to tell the story of Hawaii. Among all the foreign ministers, there was one of their own blood whom the Hawaiians trusted, and he was John Young Jr., Ke'oni Ana Opio, the son of Ke'oni Ana, John Young Sr. His mother, Ka'o'ana Eha, was the daughter of Ke'ali'i Maika'i Kepo Okalani, Kamehameha's brother. Hence, John Young belonged to the chiefs and was looked upon with special favor by the king. Certainly, if all his work were recounted, we should see that this Hawaiian was capable of filling an important government office. Some may have thought that John Young was not a trained man, since he had not had an English education, but he could read and write Hawaiian, even though he had not attended school. Hawaiians readily imitate and can memorize what they hear, or if they see any object, can duplicate it exactly. In the old days, they built ships, did blacksmithing, carpentering, tailoring, and many other things imitated from the foreigners. More Hawaiian history is available Tuesday nights at 8:50 p.m. on the Manawa Radio Hawaiian History Moment Discussion and Digression Session with Dorothy Betts. Hawaiian History Moment episodes can be viewed on Buck Nicholson's and Story of Hawaii Museum's Facebook pages. Mahalo to Eddie Tanaka and to Vince Esquire for playing the music behind the Hawaiian History Moment.

Beneath the forests of these sacred valleys awaits the riches and treasures of our ancestors past. And their intention to our future is to embrace our Aina, to sacrifice the labors of our bodies to this great land of Ka'eleku. Mahalo e nā kupuna, mi ke aloha palena ole.

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Community! You know, I'm part of your music community because my album dropped today on World Goth Day. Isn't that foreboding? 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Box 2203, Wailuku, Maui, Hawaii, 96793. Oh, yeah. That's right. It's very foreboding that my album dropped on World Goth Day, representing. That's right. So, are you ready for another epic set? What do I have for you? What do I have in store? Well, first, let me tell you what you're

That was She Wants Revenge with Tear You Apart. Oh, yeah. It says it's from the album Halloween Rock Songs. I feel like that's wrong. Not sure. Okay, before that was Teardrop by Massive Attack. You also heard Blue Monday by New Order. And we started that epic set with Doomed by Mafra. That is also a cover. By the way, if you guys are a fan, did you know that she ended up singing with, I can't remember the name of the band that wrote that song? I know. It's like kind of verging on emo world, and I'm not that well versed in the emo land, but very good song. Hold on. No, because we're hearing that later. I need to move on. But yes, I'm talking to myself. That's just normal. It's just a normal Friday. Anyway, Mafra joined on stage the band who wrote that song Doomed, and whoever that was. Yeah, they're really freaking popular. They don't need me to promote them. You know. I'm not jealous. I'm not mad. Anyway, let's get into this next one. I don't know. Gosh, should I start the set with our goth mother, or should I start it with a band that is completely unknown that I found on Instagram? Oh, it's toil, trouble, triple trouble, toil and trouble. Actually, I'm just going to do neither. I'm going to start. Oh, this is a friend of mine's band. Well, I mean, a friend once removed. Not really removed, but a friend of a friend. A friend of DJ Triple N Jen, shout out to my mod and much more. My bestie, she is DJ Triple N Jen. She is there on the stream, modding the stream, among other hundreds of things that she does. And she has a friend named Fjall. And he just had a record release party tonight that she went to his record release. And this is the song. It's a single. And he did like, wow, this music's building. So he did like 10 versions of the same song with many different remixes. So we're going to pick. I liked the radio edit. You know, I'm basic. I'm just a basic black. You know what I mean? Just like I like your basic black. Not, I mean, I also like noir. I also, but you know what I mean? I think I have kind of those just regular pop ears, because he had all these different versions and I was like, my favorite one is just the regular old radio edit. But I guess that was probably like the most radio type of one. Anyway, I was feeling it. So we're going to do that. This is Fjord with All I Gave. Here we go.

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Oh, yes, it's me. The secret's out. Yeah, some people don't know it's me, but spoiler alert, here I am. It is World Goth Day, and we are celebrating the royal we are celebrating. Celebrating so many things, World Goth Day, my album release, just, you know, I have a friend that has having a birthday tomorrow. We all lived through whatever that was that happened earlier that shall remain nameless. Oh, yeah. We just heard Adrenaline. I mean, I thought it was Adrenaline, but apparently it was Adrenaline because he's like, Adrenaline. And that was Rosetta Stone. Before that was Suicide by Moon Vampire. We also heard Cigarette Burns, the remix from Moon Vampire. Also, Assimilate by Skinny Puppy, one of my favorite bands of all time. Nowhere by Nightnail, little band I found on Instagram. You guys know how I love doing that. We also heard Arabian Nights by our goth mother, Susie, and the Banshees. Okay, we started that set with Egypt by Kate Bush. What a song. Oh my God, it was so rich in so many sounds, so much going on. Oh, what a rabbit hole you can go down with Kate Bush. Just literally a listening rabbit hole. Uh-oh, something's about to happen. Yes. Yes, another set of music. That's what's going to happen. So unless somebody calls the station and says, I want to hear industrial music, we are going to continue on our goth adventures. Here, there, and everywhere, goth. It's here to stay. I don't mean the new goth. I don't mean the trendy goth that's in Bed Bath & Beyond, even though that's cute. I mean the old stuff. And there's also new stuff. Okay, there's new stuff. Do-do-do-do-do-do-do. Yeah. You know, I almost feel like I want to move on. Maybe I'll move on to, let's just hear some upbeat stuff. Because honestly, I'm emotionally drained after that earthquake that happened and the fear because I didn't know that it was an earthquake. Look, I quit school at a young age, okay? I there's some things I don't know. I did not know that we could have earthquakes here. I just didn't think it was very common at all, but okay. I'm admitting to you that I did not know that. Yes, sometimes I'm dumb. But you know, I learned tonight, so I thought it was something else, you guys. So I'm like emotionally drained. I thought it was like the end of days. Okay, so now I'm like, oh, so now I'm kind of exhausted emotionally, so I need some music to lift me up.
Yes. Why don't we start with something that we all know and love and can sing along to that's also quite hilarious. We're just going to do this. We're just going to do this. It's going to make you guys laugh, if nothing else. Let's do it.

That last vocal line is all, your husband is coming! Like, yeah. Thanks for... Like, he was so excited. I'm sorry. That was amazing. I mean, I'm not sorry. But that was amazing. That is... that was, where is my husband? Exclamation point. That's not even a question. It's a statement. By Our Last Night. Before that was Royal Jelly by Deep Valley. And I want to tell you about that band. Oh, I love that they're called Deep Valley. I just got the joke. Okay, so they're a duo. They were a duo. They consisted of two members, obviously. Okay, but... they met at a needlework crocheting class in San Fernando Valley. Oh my God. They bonded over their shared love of music. And then they did 4 studio albums. But I mean, really? They were at a crocheting needlework class together? That is so epic. They're just sitting there all, you know, making their tulip. And they're like, so, I mean, distorted bass, I mean, right? And they're like, yeah. In the San Fernando Valley, where, spoiler alert, I'm from. I was born there. So I get it. I mean, I never went to a needlework class. Okay, we're going to save that story for another time. Before that, we heard Reasons to be Beautiful by Hole. And before that was Ghetto Love by Spinneret. And she was doing some screams that reminded me of Courtney Love. So I was trying to grab this one Courtney Love song that would have mixed perfect, but I couldn't find it in time. So we moved on to another song that I love by Hole. And we started that set off with Cold as Ice by Foreigner because I felt like it. I broke the mold. Look, I like a lot of different genres. So, and out. There you have it. And, oh, by the way, my friend has been the guitarist for Foreigner for a very long time, Luis Maldonado. And now he is the singer of Foreigner. So congratulations to you, Luis. So awesome. So awesome. I met him at an Avril Lavigne audition. And then he invited me to audition for Train, and then audition for the singer from Train. I can't remember his name right now. And then he went on to play with some other bands, and then with Foreigner. Oh, that's right. And then we started a band with the drummer from Primus, Tim Alexander. I forgot about that. That was cool. We did an album. So that was very cool. And then he went on to play.

The Foreigner, like way after that. Because then he did something else that I can't remember at the moment. He's just one of those guys that is incredible and just goes around band to band. He's highly wanted as a guitarist. Okay, so we are going to start another set after I tell you life can be stressful and many Maui residents feel anxious, depressed, and may be using substances to cope. 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Yeah, nothing's stopping you from transforming your life today into a better tomorrow. If I had to guess something, it would probably be yourself is stopping yourself from transforming your life into a better tomorrow. Look, I did it. You can do it too. Okay, we're going to start this next set with high intensity because your girl, DJ Bass Mistress, needs to stay awake up in here. So let's do it. Oh, and this song's called Dopamine. Perfect, because I need some of that. Are you ready? Here we go.

0: Wow. Oh my goodness, I love that band so much. Oh, that was Ginger with On the Top. Before that was Vampire by New Year's Day, another friend of mine's band from LA. And we started that little mini set with Chernobyrkva. Look, I'm not saying that right, I'm pretty sure. With Dopamine.
1: Dopamine.
0: Oh, yeah. So we had a request earlier. I don't know if that listener is still listening, but I would love to play for Craig Rob Zombie. And I'm buying time while I'm scrolling and trying to get to the R. QR. Okay. In the meantime, some of the community-minded businesses and individuals who support Manao Radio are Harmer Communications, John Hargrove, Larry and Beth Sadler, and Francis Cameron. Mahalo to all who support non-commercial, listener-supported radio Maui style. Oh, yeah. I might leave a couple minutes early tonight because I have a big show tomorrow. I'm doing a live stream of... I'm playing the whole album in its entirety from my studio at 1 p.m. Hawaii time on Twitch. So I need to go to sleep, you know what I mean? I need to, like, get up. I need to practice. Yeah, I know you're not supposed to practice on the day of a show, but I've had a lot going on. So, we have the new Rob Zombie, and then we have the stuff that we can sing along with, so... Which one should we do? Let me just do one of my favorites. Living Dead Girl by Rob Zombie. Yeah. Me.

How I love that song. How I love it. Okay, I just wanted to interject on myself. You know what? We're just going to do it. Because I wanted to tell you about Manaa Radio's annual fundraiser. Let's boogie. Let's boogie. Join us. I'm going to be there. Come say hi. I have DJ Bass Mistress stickers. They are sparkle glitter stickers. So if you want a DJ Bass... DJ Bistress? DJ Bistress. That's my new name. DJ Bistress. Okay, if you would like a DJ Bistress sticker with sparkles and glitter on it, then join us at Mulligan's on the Blue, Saturday, June 13th from 6 to 9 p.m. It's hard to focus with Ogre in the background. I'll play this song next time we do industrial. So everything I'm playing right now is more of what I usually play. You know what? I play a lot of everything I played tonight. I mean, but I try to not repeat. You know, unless I know there's no listeners that heard the last show. I'm just kidding. How would I know that? We'll be celebrating Manaa Radio's 24th anniversary featuring Shea Derrick and the Full Flavor Band and Manaa Radio DJ Chris Corin. 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Okay, forget about K-Rock. Forget about, you know, Power 106 with all the best hip-hop. Forget about that. We are 91.7 Manaa Radio, community-based radio. It's the best. Because nobody tells us what to play, and I love that. That is really the coolest part, honestly. Okay, so mahalo to our sponsors, Aloha Discount Liquor. By the way, have you ever been there? What a cool, cool place. They have non-alcoholic beverages. Not that I'm going to tempt that dragon, but if you're into that. Oppo Rec and Kusachi, Hawaii Farmers Union United, Lowenthal and Lowenthal, Makai Power Systems, Malama Kula, Mala Ocean Tavern. Woohoo! Sha! Mala Ocean Tavern. Pogan Pole. Yeah, I got that. Pogan Pole Kitchens, Hawaii. Oh, yeah. So, okay, here's long story short, because I know it took me a long time to read that. Come to our party. We're having a party on June 13th at Mulligan's on the Blue, 6 to 9 p.m. I'll be there. I have DJ Bistress stickers from 6 to 9. Come and get your DJ Bistress sticker. Okay, only tonight, only if you're listening right now, do you know that that is a new inside joke for us. I am going to end the set with this most epic song by Ministry called Twilight Zone. It's so good. It's off the album Americant. Americant, what a name. Here we go, let's do it. I'll see you in 2 weeks. Wait. I got something else to tell you. DJ Zero next week. He's the other half of Frantic Fridays. Sorry, it's late, okay? Fringe Fridays. He's the other half. And he is going to... We trade off Friday. So he is next Friday. And he is doing Brit pop. Yes. Brit pop. I'm want to double check, but I think that's what that was. It's been a long day, you guys. Okay, and he's going to be on next week 8 to midnight, and then I will be on the following Friday. Yes. Radio Clash. Britpop. Okay. All that just because I wanted to confirm. But look, hey, I want to be accurate.
So here we go. We're going to end the night with Twilight Zone because that's basically what this entire evening has been for me. Let's get into it. Twilight Zone by Ministry. Thank you for listening. You've been amazing. I've been DJ Bass Mistress here on Mana'o Radio at Dark Sound from the underground.

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I just can't get enough. I had to stay till the bitter end. And I wanted to let you know that I will see you, you know, in your mind. But you will hear me. You will join me in 2 weeks. So I will not see you next Friday, but I will see, air quotes, see you the Friday after. DJ Zero is going to be taking great care of you next Friday, and I will see you the following Friday. And happy, unhappy, unholy World Goth Day. And we'll just make another holiday next time I'm here. We'll just make one up, because that's what we do, and that's what I do. All right, aloha, and until next time, have a beautiful whatever it is that you have. Aloha.

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Our minds with double standard vision by degrees we banish slaving over someone else's questions, tests, or problems, and abolish all unsavory and good grammar, and forbid shovels picking our hammers, and the act of starching linen to become the educated ones wrapped in them.

0: Cub Scouts is a year-round program for Maui County boys and girls, grades K through 5. 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

the song. First of all, before going on, I'd like to say a big mahalo to each and every one of you. 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Introducing, ladies and gentlemen, Hazaba, Halau, Hula, Olana, Dennis Pavao, Little Kaapana, the Pandanus Club, and Sister from Maui, Maikai, Holly Lindsay, to the Pandanus Club, and to Brother Bandy and Brother Dwayne. I love you all. Mana mapono. God bless.

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2: This next song, I'd like to do featuring the young ladies of Hulahalau, Olanda.

This song is an old Hawaiian story that speaks about a brother and a sister. That the sister was kidnapped by this giant puhi. So the brother goes out to try to rescue his sister. So he goes to all the sea creatures in the ocean and asks them for help. He goes to the opai, but the opai said, "Cuz, cannot help you, I'm too small." So then he goes to the pupu shell, the pupu shell tell him, "Cuz, I cannot, I'm too small too." So he goes to the kupe'e, and all of a sudden he comes to the opihi. The opihi says, "Shoot, cuz, I can handle. I will crawl up the back of the puhi's head. I will pack out his eyes. Then you just go inside there, cuz, and hem on your sister." At least that's my Kanaka terminology at us all. You guys can relate that. But I really dig it. Song goes like this.

The song is a title card for my brand new CD called In This Life. I chose this song to be the title card of my album because in this life, I've been on many journeys, went through plenty of stuff. We all go through a lot of things. And for those of you that have spouses, you know, having one wife is incredible. I hope having a husband is even better. But, you know, hey, living through life, you know, with each other is awesome. But living life with God is more awesome. With this song, I dedicate to our Father God, to His Son, Jesus Christ. Is why I'm here today. I just wanted to let you guys know that. Right on, my God. I love you, Hawaiians. And Hawaiians at heart. Mahalo.

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3: Hawaiian to me is a feeling of getting somewhere without stepping on anybody's toes, without causing friction with anybody. Hawaiianness is growing up, screwing up, but always remembering the screw up was a test in life. Because I should know, I screwed up plenty of times. But now I think I know the answer. I know in each answer for every question, every day, I open up my eyes. This song speaks about that. It speaks about one man from the Big Island of Hawaii. He lives on homestead land, back home in Keokaha, Hilo. His name is Richard Piggy Kaleohano. Using his last name, about a Moonkawaka, he wrote this song. A song I'd like to dedicate to each and every one of you Hawaiians that live up here in Las Vegas. And for those of you Hawaiians at heart, and the music touches you inside your soul. Because this is where our music comes from. It comes from inside. It comes from God down to our po'o, into our heart. It come out from our two hands and from our mouth to all of you. The song goes like this.

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My name is Danny, and you are tuned to listener-supported Manao Radio, KMNO, Wailuku, Maui, Hawaii, at 91.7 FM and streaming worldwide at manaoradio.com in memory of Duncan Mack and courtesy of the Grace Family Foundation. 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Without their support and yours, we at Manao Radio couldn't do what we do, so mahalo. And of course, I would like to give a big mahalo to the underwriters of the show, Mamona Bakery, for their support of Manao Radio. Mamona Bakery and Coffee Shop is located at 7 Ka'ahumanu Avenue at the corner of Pu'unene on the Maka'i side of the street in the heart of Kahului. They serve hundreds of baked pastries every day as well as coffee drinks and other beverages. They're open Monday through Friday, 6 a.m. to 4 p.m., Saturdays, 7 a.m. to 4 p.m., and Sundays, 7 a.m. to 2 p.m. For information, visit them at Mamona Bakery on Instagram. Well, again, good morning. It's about 6 o'clock in the morning here on the Garden Isle, and it is May 23rd, 2026. Some of you may have been awake last night. There was quite a little shake going on. We had a 6.0 earthquake in the Hilo side of Big Island that made its way over here about 9:45 p.m. last night. Shook the heck out of my house up in Kula. Hope everybody's okay and wasn't too freaked out by that one. But seems to be not really any damage on Maui from that I've seen. The name of my show is Sometimes Salvation. I'm here every other Saturday from 6 a.m. to 10 a.m. Play an eclectic mix of all sorts of different types of music. And today is no different. So we're going to get right down to it. This first one is Carly Simon doing a version of the Beatles' Blackbird.

Hey, welcome back. My name is Danny. I'm your musical therapist, and this is Manao Radio. We started that first set off with Carly Simon doing Blackbird. We had Bruce Springsteen doing She's the One. Bryan Adams singing Kids Wanna Rock. We had Cake doing Never Never Gonna Give You Up, and that's a Barry White song. Smash Mouth doing Can't Get Enough of You Baby. Buddy Guys doing I Smell Trouble. We had Shaky Graves doing On My Own, and finally Andy Falco doing Sentenced to Life with the Blues. 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Okay, well, let me say we get back into the music. I got plenty to play today. It's a beautiful liquid sunshine day out there so far this morning. So hope you guys are getting up and enjoying it. 6:30 in the morning. This one is

Sorry about that. Started that song a little too early there. Let's see. It is 7 o'clock in the morning, so I need time for me to tell you guys that you are tuned to listener-supported Manao Radio, KMNOY, Luku, Maui, Hawaii, at 91.7 FM and streaming worldwide at manaoradio.com in memory of Duncan Mack and courtesy of the Grace Family Foundation. 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All right, well, let's see here. What do we got going on? We started that last set off with Presidents of the United States of America doing Peaches. We had the Carolina Chocolate Drops after that doing Snowden's Jig. We had Willie Nelson, Wynton Marsalis, and Norah Jones doing What I Say. The California Honey Drops doing Morning Song. And then we had the Proto Men doing The Hounds. And that was requested by Sydney, who called up at about 6:40 in the morning. Very excited and way too excited to be that early in the morning. So I felt inclined to put it on for her. And then finally finished off with Bob Dylan doing Romance in Durango. And what a great song that is. All right, let's see what else we got going on here. I also want to tell you guys that I want to give a big mahalo to Mamona Bakery for their support of Manao Radio. Mamona Bakery and Coffee Shop is located at 7 Ka'ahumanu Avenue at the corner of Pu'unene on the Maka'i side of the street in the heart of Kahului. They serve hundreds of baked pastries every day as well as coffee drinks and other beverages. They're open Monday through Friday, 6 a.m. to 4 p.m., Saturday, 7 a.m. to 4 p.m., and Sunday, 7 a.m. to 2 p.m. For information, visit them at Mamona Bakery on Instagram. So what you can figure out there is that they just started opening right this second. So make sure that you get out there and get some coffee from them or coffee drinks. All right, we're going to get this one going again. We got an interesting song here called White Woman's Instagram.

Hey, welcome back. My name is Danny. I'm your musical therapist, and this is Manao Radio. Let's see. We started off that last set with Bo Burnham doing White Woman's Instagram. We had Bodine doing 13, The Brothers Brothers doing the Roadrunner song. We had Tom Waits doing Diamonds on My Windshield. Paul McCartney doing an acoustic version of his song Dance Tonight. Chaparral singing All Things Considered. Buck Owens doing Hello Trouble. Brady Heck doing Half a Mind, and finally Miss Iris DeMint doing Leaning on the Everlasting Arms. All right, so it's 7:30 in the a.m., which means it's time for me to tell you what the weather's doing out there at Kahului International Airport. And right now, it is raining and 70 degrees. Now until 6 p.m., we have a wind advisory. Today will be a high of 83 degrees, sunny and windy. Tonight, there'll be a low of 70, mostly clear and breezy, then mostly clear. Tomorrow, we'll have a high of 84 degrees, sunny and breezy. Tomorrow night, low of 71, mostly clear and breezy. And then on Memorial Day, we'll have a high of 84 degrees. It'll be sunny and breezy again. Monday night, we'll have a low of 71, mostly clear and breezy, then mostly clear. And finally, Tuesday, going back to work, we'll have a high of 84, sunny and breezy. And then in the evening, it'll be a low of 71, mostly clear and breezy, then mostly clear. Okay, well, that looks like all I have to talk to you guys about for right now, so we're going to get back to the music. This one is the Black Crowes. Welcome to the good times.

0: to Plongay. 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He was a making it rain with the ones and the fivers. 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
0: Their brands were still on fire and their hooves were made of steel. The horns were black and shining and their

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My name is Danny. 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You can catch Tom every Sunday morning from 6 to 8 a.m. on his great show, Live with Littell. And he actually, if you look on that, the album that Making It Rain is off of, it's called Vape, the album. And Tom has a credit on there, actually. So yeah, pretty cool. He works with Keller quite a bit, so make sure you check it out. Hey, after that, we had Mark Knopfler and Chet Atkins doing The Next Time I'm in Town. Arlo Guthrie doing Last Train. We had Johnny Cash and Willie Nelson doing Ghost Riders in the Sky Live. We had Peppino Gagliardi doing, I'm gonna be terrible with this, but Ci Vuole Questa Musica Stasera. I hope I was close. The Steel Drivers after that doing Guitars, Whiskey, Guns, and Knives. And finally, Everclear doing Santa Monica. 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Here it is. A big mahalo to Mamona Bakery for their support of Mana'o Radio. Mamona Bakery and Coffee Shop is located at 7 Ka'ahumanu Avenue at the corner of Pu'unene on the Maka'i side of the street in the heart of Kahului. They serve hundreds of baked pastries every day, as well as coffee drinks and other beverages. They're open Monday through Friday, 6 a.m. to 4 p.m., Saturday, 7 a.m. to 4 p.m., and Sunday, 7 a.m. to 2 p.m. For information, visit them at Mamona Bakery on Instagram. Okay, so I want to give one last shout out here to Mr. Marlin, who is calling in and checking in, listening, you know, and always seems to be there for us whenever we need him. So thank you, Marlin, for listening. We're going to get back into the music now, though. We're going to play Tom Russell. This one's called Leaving El Paso.

pursuit and fiery auto crashes. Some will die in hot pursuit while sifting through my ashes. Some will fall in love with life and drink it from a fountain that is pouring like an avalanche coming down the mountain. I don't

All right, welcome back. Hey, my name is Danny. I'm your musical therapist here at Manao Radio. That last set got started with Tom Russell doing Leaving El Paso. Then we had the Brothers Comatose doing Hole in My Pocket. Sugar Billy doing Super Duper Love Parts 1 and 2. Elizabeth Cook singing If I Had My Way, I'd Tear This Building Down. Willie Nelson and Merle Haggard doing Old Fashioned Love off of Music from the American Epic Sessions. Buddy Rich doing Mexicali Nose. And finally, Butthole Surfers doing Pepper off of their album Electric Larryland. 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

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The last set started off with little Bo Burnham doing FaceTime with My Mom Tonight. Then we had the Hen House Prowlers doing Favorite Country Song. AJ Lee and Blue Summit doing a version of I'm a Believer. And a lot of people think that's a Monkey song, but it's actually a Neil Diamond song, if I'm not mistaken. He wrote it and recorded it, and then the Monkees did, and they had a much larger hit with it. The White Stripes after that doing We're Gonna Be Friends. Buffalo Hunt doing Which One of Us Is to Blame. The Electric Flag doing The Band Kept Playing. We had Valerie June doing Somebody to Love. And finally, finishing off that set, we had the Black Crowes doing Hotel Illness. All right, let's see what else we got. 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I don't know if it's cactuses. 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And I would like to give one last mahalo to the underwriters of this show, Mamona Bakery, for their support of Mana'o Radio. Mamona Bakery and Coffee Shop is located at 7 Ka'ahumanu Avenue at the corner of Pu'unene on the Maka'i side of the street in the heart of Kahului. They serve hundreds of baked pastries every day as well as coffee drinks and other beverages. They're open Monday through Friday, 6 a.m. to 4 p.m., Saturday, 7 a.m. to 4 p.m., and Sunday, 7 a.m. to 2 p.m. For information, visit them at Mamona Bakery on Instagram. All right, so let's hop back into the music. The next song I'm going to play is actually a collaboration of Sir Paul McCartney and Sir Ringo Starr. This is a new album of Paul's called The Boys of Dungeon Lane, and it comes out in, I think, like 5 days. But they released a few songs. So this is Paul with help from former Beatle Ringo Starr doing Home to Us.

congratulations. This is no time to turn your back. 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This is no time for learned speech. This is no time to count your blessings.

This is no time to ignore hate. This is no time to be acting frivolous, because the time is getting late. This is no time for private vendettas. This is no time to not know who you are. Self-knowledge is a dangerous thing, the freedom of who you are. This is no time to ignore warnings. This is no time to clear the plate. 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

it's a shame when morning hurts. 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

0: Hey, welcome back. My name is Danny. I'm your musical therapist, and this is Manao Radio. And during that last set, let's see, we started off with Miss Iris DeMent doing Let the Mystery Be. We had Lou Reed doing There Is No Time off of his incredible album, New York. We had Ween doing Help Me Scrape the Mucus Off My Brain. Tedeschi Trucks Band doing Midnight in Harlem off their great album, Revelator. We had Andy Frasco and the UN doing Dancing Around My Grave. Glenn Campbell and Eric Clapton doing Nothing But the Whole Wide World. And finally, Willie and the Poor Boys doing Baby Please Don't Go. All right, let's see. 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And those of you who've been listening to the show know that every hour I thank Mamona Bakery and Coffee Shop. They are the underwriters of this show, and I really appreciate them doing that for me and making sure that I can get on the air every other Saturday. And actually, they underwrite every Saturday show, but we alternate here. So I do 4 hours this Saturday, have a counterpart who does 4 hours next Saturday, then I'm back, you know, yada yada, it goes that way. All right. So I got about 15, 20 minutes until they kick me on out of here, and I'm going to play a couple more songs. So we're going to start this next set off with George Harrison's Beware of Darkness.
1: Beware of Darkness.

I like peanut butter bread and sandwich, of course. Chicken and tenders, cottage fries, spicy bean burger. You make those here? Spicy bean burgers? Chicken vindaloo.

So hey, welcome back. My name is Danny. I'm your musical therapist, and this is Manao Radio. That's going to do it for me. Going to wrap it up here today with that last song there. Let's see. We had George Harrison, Beware of Darkness, starting off that set. Then we had Dred Zeppelin doing a version of Stir It Up. And finally, Kris Kristofferson doing Jesus Was a Capricorn. And he writes on there that that song was Ode to John Prine, the late great one. All right. Well, listen, let's see. Mahalo to the following businesses and individuals for playing such an important role in keeping listener-supported commercial-free Manao Radio on the air. They are Gene Wymuth, Jason Moffitt, David Rose and D2M Interactive, and Mike Albert. We sincerely appreciate your continued support. So I'm going to go ahead and put the show here on auto for a little bit, and we're going to have PJ coming in and filling in for Dr. B in a few minutes. So make sure you stick around for that. He'll be on the air about 10 o'clock, 11, 10 o'clock. And yeah, I'll be back in 2 weeks, and we'll have another great show for you, and take care until then. All right, enjoy your Memorial Day weekend.

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yeah. Just about midnight, she made me feel so good. I wanna tell you, she made me feel alright. Comes walking down my street, why don't you come up to my house, knock upon my door.

And then we went back to 1966 Chicago area with the bar band called The Shadows of Night. And their hit Gloria, originally written by Van Morrison, he brought it up to, I think, about number 17 on the charts in 65. And this garage band, Shadows of Night, redid it, and it hit number one. So that was their claim to fame. But they were actually a pretty good blues band besides that song. Anyway, we heard The Rides doing Don't Want Lies, and that was from a 2019 release of the same name. And let's see, Rare Earth brought us Born to Wander from the Best of Rare Earth, the Millennium Collection. And Rachel and the Ruckus did Dancing with the Devil. Quicksilver Messenger Service did What About Me? Philip Phillips, Man on the Moon, from The World on This Side of the Moon, and started off with Essential Poco. 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All right, let's go here to Memphis and do a little Southern Avenue, doing Slip, Tripped, and Fell in Love.

some of y'all never been down south too much. I'm gonna tell you a little bit about this so that you understand what I'm talking about. Down there we have a plant that grows out in the woods and the fields. Looks something like a turnip green. Everybody calls it poke salad. 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

Richard Spiteful. 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

0: And that is Tina Turner doing her version of Whole Lot of Love. From that came from back in about 1975. Tony Joe White brought us Poke Salad Annie. Three Dog Night did Eli's Comin' captured live at the Forum. Steve Miller Band did Mercury Blues from Steve Miller Live. Les Potts and Space Patrol from back in early 70s Lahaina days doing Come and Go from their release Maui Bell. And we started that off with Southern Avenue doing Slipped, Tripped, and Fell in Love. I'm PJ. I'm filling in for Dr. B today. 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
1: 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And on Friday the 29th in Haiku at Puella Beverage Tap Room from 4 until 6:30, soul, reggae, funk, and more, Captain Kirk and the Collaborators. 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We're all volunteers, and we're listener-supported. And you, well, you're the biggest part of Manao Radio. Thank you for listening.
0: And thank you, Tim. And it's 11:01 here on Maui. And in about 15, 20 minutes or so, I'm going to have Anthony Fluke is going to come in and play a couple of songs for you and explain who's going to be at Pro Arts Maui, I think, on the 27th. So stay tuned for that. But in the meantime, let's listen to a little traffic.

0: Hey, that is the Allman Brothers Band doing Melissa. And we heard from Zach Brown Band doing Chicken Fried. And Warren Hayes did Gold Dust Woman from an Ashes to Dust audio commentary. And a little help from Grace Potter on vocals on that. And we had started that out with Traffic doing Feeling All Right. Well, we have a special guest today. 8-time Nohaku Hano finalist, Anthony Fluke. He is regarded as one of the top ukulele players in Hawaii and also plays a 12-string slacky guitar. So, you'll be playing at Pro Arts back on the 27th.
1: That's right. Thank you so much for having me in the studio. Mahalo. Yeah. And, I'll be there at Pro Arts with my trio, Waiakoa. We'll be there 7 p.m. show at Pro Arts. Tickets can be found at proartsmaui.org. And mahalo to yourself for, thank you so much for the amazing music you share on the show. And Manawa Radio as well for that partnership they have with Pro Arts. Both amazing community-driven organizations. Yeah.
0: Okay, so Anthony, you're going to play us a song or two?
1: Yeah, I got a couple songs, if that's all right.
0: Oh, that sounds good to me.
1: This is the title track of my latest album, Ku'ule Loke Lani. And it is a song called Waiakoa, which is also the name of the trio that we just formed. And that show will be taking place with the full trio, Ethan Villanueva on guitar and Tarvin Makia on bass this Wednesday there at Pro Arts. But this is an original song for the place I was born and raised in, Kihei. Waiakoa is the original name of that ahupua, or land region, that descends from the summit of Haleakala down to Kaipukaihina Beach, which is right where North Kihei begins there. So, original music for our aina, for our land, Waiakoa.

0: Thank you very much.
1: Thank you. That was great, even in this little studio.
0: Thank you.
1: So are you, so where else are you going to be playing, do you think, besides a Pro Arch? Do you have anything set up, or?
0: Just that for right now. This Wednesday, May 27th, over at Pro Arts. I continue my weekly performances also as well at Nalu South Shore Grill. So I'll be there tonight with Ethan Villanueva, two-thirds of Waiakoa, and then our entire trio will be there on Wednesday at Pro Arts as well. Yeah.
1: Now, that sounds good. So anybody that's interested, you can go to proartsmaui.org to get your tickets.
0: Thank you.
1: Now, do you have time for another one, or are you...
0: For sure, yeah.
1: Okay.
0: And if anybody's interested in the music, you can also visit mauianthony.com. I just updated my website and got my new CDs on there as well, and working on the show calendar today. But for the most part, the website has finally been renovated. This is a song here called Don't Stop the Journey, Take It Slow, an original song. And another song off that album, Ku'ulei Lokila.

0: Thank you, whoever you may be. Original music there.
1: Thank
0: called
1: you.
0: Stop the Journey, Take It Slow. And thank you so much for having me on. It's such a pleasure to be here this morning.
1: Anything more you want to add? I'm not the best at asking questions, so if you can fill things in, you know, for people about you and the shows, and I think you've done that, but
0: cool.
1: Why don't we go over it? I'm not sure.
0: Yeah, no, really blessed to be here. Thank you for having me. Yeah, just one more time. Once again, this May 27th, this Wednesday, I'll be playing with my brand new trio, Waiakoa. You can hear those last two songs and many more down on the shores of Kihei. That is a 7 p.m. show at Pro Arts Maui. And thank you so much for having me on and fitting me into your program this morning.
1: You're very welcome. I enjoyed it.
0: All right.
1: Okay. And we'll go back to the music here. How about a little Cecilio and Capono?
0: Oh, perfect.
1: Sailin'.

He was captain of a small ship, and he called her the queen. Jackson was an old

0: And that is the Black Crowes doing Sting Me from Southern Harmony. And we heard Cecilio Capone doing Sailin' from their 1988 release, Night Music. And aloha and thanks for tuning in. 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Okay, let's see. And thank you, Anthony Fuke, for coming in and playing a couple tunes for us. So, Pro Arts on the 27th, this Wednesday. I'm going to start out this next set with a little Maui's own, the late Bob Jones and The Drive, doing Hollywood.
1: Yeah. 1, 2, 3.

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And that last song is something a little different. That's Corky Siegel, and he used to be in a blues band with Jim Schwall back in the early 70s. I actually saw them live a few times, and he's now come out with Chamber Blues, and that's what's called Joyful Jambalaya. So he got some string quartet together and goes into studio and they jam. Before that, we heard Cold Blood doing Down to the Bone. And that was back from the mid-70s. Chris Stapleton brought us Trying to Untangle My Mind. Canned Heat did Going Up the Country from Living the Blues. And we started that off with the late Bob Jones and the Drive doing Hollywood. And that had Maui musicians Nils Rosenblad, Tim Hackbarth, and Gilbert Yamada were also on that track. Okay, let's see, 1202. Let's start out this next set with a little country comfort. Sunlight.

Hey, that is Emerson, Lake, and Palmer doing Still You Turn Me On from the best of Emerson, Lake, and Palmer. Delmer Clinton brought us Shaky Ground live from Austin, Texas. Deep Purple did Strange Kind of Woman from the Deepest Purple album. Dave Stephan Band brought us Soul to Soul from his 2008 release Find a Groove. And we started that out with Wyman Allo's own Country Comfort doing Sunlight, Moonlight from We Are the Children. There's a farmer's market in Paia is now open Sunday from 8 a.m. to 1 p.m. Local produce products and a new farmer's market in Upper Paia located at 499 Baldwin Avenue across from the sugar mill. New vendor registrations are open on the website, farmersmarketpaia.com. And the Wailuku Farmers Market happens every second and fourth Sunday from 9 a.m. to 1 p.m. at the Wailuku Shogun Mission at 1939 North Street in Wailuku Town. 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Okay. I'm going to start out this next song with one. This is one of my favorite Eagles songs. You almost have to see it live, or at least, you know, see it on the screen when they do it, because it's fantastic. Here's Seven Bridges Road.

0: Jack Bruce. Eric Clapton on the guitar. Ginger Baker on the drums.
1: Okay, and that was Cream doing Politician, and that came from the Royal Albert Hall in May of 2005, which is the last time they were together. Yeah, that is one of their best albums, you know, I've heard. There's like 14 songs on it, and they're all great. And before that, we heard Elton John doing Madman Across the Water, and that came from the Tumbleweed Connection album, and it was remastered, and man, you can just hear all the different instruments, just separation on that one, with headphones on at least, anyway. And the Eagles did their live version, Seven Bridges Road. 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

0: All right, Ted. Anyone doing that one?
1: Which one?
0: 30.
1: I'm doing it.
0: 30 days in the hole.
1: Yes, yeah. Nice.
0: 30 days in the hole. 30 days in the hole.
1: Lord have mercy.
0: Oh, yeah.
1: Come on in, man.
2: That's it.
1: Yeah, right.

In the memory of Bob Carlson History Les Moment. Adams, Manawa Radio presents the Hawaiian History Moment. Aloha iaoi. My name is Richard Mickelson. We continue this series, sharing Hawaiian history with Close Haul. The inspiration for these stories is from Bob Krause's Hawaii Maritime Chronology. Using his notes and sources, we have formulated this series to tell the story of Hawaii. Among all the foreign ministers, there was one of their own blood, whom the Hawaiians trusted. And he was John Young Jr., Ke'oni Ana Opio, the son of Ke'oni Ana, John Young Sr. His mother, Ka'o'ana Eha, was the daughter of Ke'ali'i Maika'i Kepo Okalani, Kamehameha's brother. Hence, John Young belonged to the chiefs and was looked upon with special favor by the king. Certainly, if all his work were recounted, we should see that this Hawaiian was capable of filling an important government office. Some may have thought that John Young was not a trained man, since he had not had an English education, but he could read and write Hawaiian, even though he had not attended school. Hawaiians readily imitate and can memorize what they hear, or if they see any object, can duplicate it exactly. In the old days, they built ships, did blacksmithing, carpentering, tailoring, and many other things imitated from the foreigners. More Hawaiian history is available Tuesday nights at 8:50 p.m. on the Manawa Radio Hawaiian History Moment Discussion and Digression Session with Dorothy Betts. Hawaiian History Moment episodes can be viewed on Buck Nicholson's and Story of Hawaii Museum's Facebook pages. Mahalo to Eddie Tanaka and to Vince Esquire for playing the music behind the Hawaiian History Moment.

0: Beneath the forests of these sacred valleys awaits the riches and treasures of our ancestors' past. And their intention to our future is to embrace our Aina, to sacrifice the labors of our bodies to this great land of Ka'eleku. Mahalo ina kupuna, mike aloha palena ole.
1: 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Lucas Nelson and the Promise of the Real did Four Letter Word. The James Gang did Woman from their Funk 49 release. Humble Pie did 30 Days in the Hole from Hot and Nasty. And we started that off with Gordon Lightfoot doing Sundown. Well, let's see, I'll have a little comedy today. What a little rap-replinger. Room service.
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4: Room service, can I help you?
3: This is Mr. Fogarty in room 1225. I'd like to order some dinner.
4: Huh?
3: This is Mr. Fogarty. I'd like some dinner sent up to my room 1225.
4: And what was your room number?
3: 1225.
4: One more time, please.
3: 1225.
4: 1225. That's a Mr. Frogtree.
3: Fogarty.
4: Can I help you, Mr. Frogtree? Russell Gunn, funny, coolie, coolie. I'm trying for a thing. Now, where were we?
3: I'd like to order some dinner and have it sent up to my room, please.
4: Okay, and what room was that?
3: Room 1225. This is Mr. Fogarty, and I'd like my dinner sent up to my room, 1225.
4: Okie dokie, and what would you like?
3: I'd like a cheeseburger deluxe, french fries, and a chocolate malt.
4: Okay, that's a cheeseburger deluxe, french fries, and a Try waitcha. Hey, Russell, you get pen.
6: What?
4: Pen. Confound it, pen.
6: Yeah, for criminal.
4: Okay, now, so that's... What?
3: A cheeseburger deluxe, french fries, and a thick chocolate malt.
4: Cheeseburger. Oh, excuse me, but do you want the hamburger deluxe with cheese? Or, wait. Trudy, you want now the hamburger deluxe with cheese on the top? Or one cheeseburger deluxe?
3: I'd like a cheeseburger deluxe.
4: Uh-huh. And would you like that with or without cheese?
3: With.
4: What?
3: Cheese.
4: Oh, why you never said that in the first place? One side or the cheese?
3: No!
4: Oh, wow. Hey, Russell, this bugger giving me heat.
6: Yeah, go slap his head.
4: No get uptight, sir. I was just trying to take your order.
3: Look, a cheeseburger deluxe, a french fries, and a chocolate malt. All
4: hey, no go so freaking fast. Cool your jets. What you think this is? Automation?
3: I'd like a cheese...
4: I get them already. And what else?
3: And an order of french fries and a chocolate malt.
4: Oh, wait. We get special today, you know.
3: No.
4: We get two kinds we get.
3: What are they?
4: Oh, number one is pickled pig's feet with Spanish rice on mashed potatoes, your choice of dressing on top of your fruit cup, and bread or toast. Hey, Mento! Oh, not you, sir. Russell! Hey, Defia! What you gonna cook for number two special?
6: Nothing.
4: You gonna get it, man. You wait till I tell a supervisor. Oh, that's it, sir. Only that one.
3: I prefer my original order.
4: Oh, and what was that?
3: Cheeseburger, french fries, chocolate...
4: Oh, yeah. Right. You sure you don't like the pickles, pig feet, huh?
3: Yes.
4: Oh, no, you know.
3: No, thank you.
4: You sure?
3: Yes, I'm sure.
4: Really? Positive? Hey, you sure? You still on the phone?
3: Yes, I'm sure.
4: Okay, just checking up. So let me repeat that order, yeah? Hello? That was one cheeseburger deluxe with a side order cheese, french fries, and one chocolate...
7: Russell! Russell!
4: Russell, oh my God. Russell, you all, oh, you do that again. I'm going to correct your allas. Okay. Oh, now where were we? Okay. Okay, through it, okay? Oh, the guy was Russell. What a pest. Okay, so where were we? Hello? Hello? Tourists.

That is Jimmy Page along with the Black Crowes doing What Is and What Should Never Be from Live at the Greek Theater. See? And we heard Jester James doing Outlaw Heaven from his 2013 release, Time to Get Right. Jeff Beck brought us Right Now from, Loud Hailer is the name of that CD. And Jimmy Buffett, A Pirate Looks at 40, and that is one of my favorite Jimmy Buffett songs. And Rap Ripplinger started us off with Room Service. And I want to say aloha and thanks for tuning in. I'm still on for a little while, but this show is underwritten by Aquadelics by Jammin' on Maui, where color meets water, offering tie-dyed swimwear for men and women, as well as accessories. They are located online at aquadelics.com. Okay, let's go ahead and start out this next set with a little J.J. Gray and Mafro. See?

Hey, and that was the Cranberries by request doing Dreams. And we heard the Howard Ahia Band doing Just Smiling, It's Killing Me. The Allman Brothers did Things You Used to Do. Leonard Skinner brought us Smokestack Lightning. And the Johnson Brothers back in 2010, Chris Stapleton was the lead singer on that band, and did Ride My Rocket. And John Anderson did Seminole Wind. J.J. Gray and Mafro did Everything Good Is Bad. And Monaco Radio sincerely appreciates the continued support of the following businesses and individuals: Aloha Carpet Cleaning, Haleakala Ranch, Bonnie Blackledge, and Jeffrey Andrews. These supporters and many others are what allow us to share with our listeners this wide variety of commercial-free music right here on Maui and all around the world. And also, this show is brought to you every Saturday by Aquadelics, by Jammin' on Maui, where the color meets water, offering tie-dyed swimwear for men and women, as well as accessories. They are located online at aquadelics.com. Well, folks, that's all the time I have today. But if you like the blues, tomorrow afternoon from 2 to 5, Sweet Mama D plays all different shades of blue. And on Mondays from 2 to 5, I do the Roadhouse Blues Show. So continue listening on, and Michael McCartney and his Time Machine are on next. And until then, DJ Otto, I'll cue him up here. But he's kind of like a box of chocolates. You never know what you're going to get. Aloha.

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